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1: 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Fast forward to 1871, Chicago में Great Chicago Fire हुआ, massive fire था जहाँ 300 से ज़्यादा lives were lost and city का huge part was destroyed. 1919 में Gandhi ji launched Young India, a weekly journal, and then comes 1932, India gets its air force. So today is Indian Air Force Day as well. And then 1945, aya microwave oven gets patented after inventor Percy Spencer notices a candy bar melting in his pocket during an experiment. 1956, mein Don Larson pitches the only perfect game in World Series history. Perfect means 27 batters, 27 outs. No drama, no errors. And one more important date we must remember. 2005, mein the devastating Kashmir earthquake aya. Magnitude tha 7.6, which killed tens of thousands. A tragic day that affected communities across region. And that's it. The history for today is done. Abhi future ki baat kare agar, to kuch amazing mangas tumhare liye play karne wali hoon main. Aur more madness and updates ke liye mujhe follow karo. Mirchi Pris is my handle name. That is MIRCHIPRIS. This is on Instagram and X. And WhatsApp number hai 9033 Mirchi. That's 9033647244. Stay tuned and stay hot.

0: मिर्ची मॉर्निंग्स विद प्रिसिला, इट्स हॉट।
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2: 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The higher move in rates is driven by yesterday's Fed minutes, which show that officials are still concerned about inflation and some are even talking about additional rate hikes. For buyers, I wouldn't try to time the market based on today's rate. At these levels, the bigger opportunity may be structuring the loan correctly and having a strategy for refinancing when the rates do eventually come down. And if you're an investor looking to build your real estate portfolio, check out our DSCR loans, which offer competitive rates with no personal income verification. 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Welcome home.
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0: Love, love is happening.
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0: Oh, I love you too.